0: did that gave you the ick?
1: Fitzie, Whipper and Kate.
2: Caitlin, what put you off?
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4: Just Lauren and Clint back tomorrow morning from 6. 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And I've got 9 minutes of the 90s to play. I love the nostalgia and I've lined up some epic tunes for you.

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2: 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Our leader, Bin's, making sure the group's getting the local experience.
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5: 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I mean, no one's actually said it, but I know they're thinking it.
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good. This is for lovers of INXS and the 80s. And if you like it, Pash begin their Australian tour this weekend. Grab a ticket if you're vibing. That's the Music Minute. Let's play it now. Brand new music from Adelaide band Pash came out a couple of hours ago, produced by one of my good friends, Ben Oldland, who is a wizard in the producer suite. This is Suffer from Pash at Nova.

0: so don't blink
1: twice. You are on Nova. This is Ricky Lee and Tim.
2: It's time to talk about the things that you thought specifically made people rich when you were a kid.
3: What did you think only rich families had?
2: Like nannies and stuff?
3: Yeah, like nannies, but even just like really basic things. Like I...
2: Cleaners?
3: Oh, my gosh. See, that's going to a whole other level. Cleaners and nannies. Oh, my God. You're like a billionaire.
2: Personal shoppers?
3: What are you even talking about? What do you even mean?
2: What about like, someone when who you were like, a kid, folds your washing and clothes and stuff?
3: As in, like, you?
2: Yeah, but I do that. But you have someone, like, that changes the sheets for you and, like, a housekeeper.
3: See, I always thought that if somebody's mum made their bed, you were rich. If your mum did your washing and folded your clothes, you were rich, like, because you didn't have to do it. To me, in my brain, there was something, because we were super povo when I was a kid. And I really, basically anything. Like, if you had a packed lunch at school, rich.
2: I get it, because I was thinking more of the vibe. Remember you and I went to that house last year and we met the house manager?
3: Oh, the house manager, like, what do you...

0: Nick, Lutzi and Susie O'Neill.
1: The Merriam-Webster Dictionary has updated its dictionary for the year.
2: Yes.
1: It's added 14 new words and definitions. They've got to be, you know, frequently used and widely used with an established meaning before they officially make it to the dictionary.
2: I love it.
1: That I just put in willy-nilly. So I've got a couple of examples.
2: Yes.
1: Tell me if you know them. Uh-huh. Cuffing season.
2: No, I don't know that, and I want to know what it is.
3: Cuffing
1: season.
2: C-U-F-F-I-N-G?
1: Yeah. Yes.
3: Not cucking, cuffing.
1: Cuffing.
2: When is

0: is Jace, Lauren and Clint.
1: Turn it up.
2: On Nova.
3: Let's go to the beach, eat, let's go get a wave. They say what they gonna say. Have a drink, clink,

0: This is Nova. You got Jace, Lauren and Clint. Nervous energy in the studio. Let me set the scene. One Clint Stanaway is weeks yes. away from becoming
1: Is it weeks?
0: A dad.
2: Well, it's, I mean, yeah. Yeah, it's seven or 8 weeks.
1: And he yesterday said he got the pram delivered and he had a wig out about it. So we thought, well.
0: I've got yesterday's moment. Take a listen to this. Where do you build?
2: Oh, I wouldn't know how to do that.
0: Oh, no, it's easy. It's it's all clips together. You know, like in the
1: That's untrue.
0: No, like in the Bourne movies, you know, when he clips the gun apart and then he puts the gun back together?